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I've got Lou Vega on the way after Exposé. 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

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I'm Scotty Van Driver. Just wondering, your job, whatever it is you do, what do people assume that you automatically know? For me, they think I know every single song that was ever made. What's the song about love? That person's in love. What is it? I don't know. To be honest, I don't know most of the names of the songs. I, for some reason, just can't maintain that information. I can tell you when I hear it, but I can't just off the top of my head. Jessica is a librarian. She assumes, or everybody assumes, she knows everything about reading books, and that's all she does. What do you do, and what do people assume you know? Facebook.com/Cafe104.

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0: 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And it's looking like it's going to be a really nice Mother's Day weekend. We're going to spend most of the day, my family, tomorrow at Phillips 66 Soccer Fields for Soccer Saturday. And then we're still trying to figure it out on Sunday. This is one of those weird years where my birthday and Mother's Day fall on the same day, and my wife Jenny and I are way too nice to the other person to want to do anything for ourselves. So we're going to see how that all tracks out. It is going to be nice weather for it, though. Sunshine all the way through the weekend. Highs hovering about 7.
1: Cafe this morning. It's dad jokes.
2: You guys know why none of the Seahawks wear glasses? Have you noticed that?
3: Yeah.
2: None of them wear glasses.
3: Why is that?
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5: Do you know why cows have hooves instead of feet?
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3: Hooves instead of feet, why?
5: They lack toes.
3: Oh, man, I gotta tell you guys, learning to ski in your 50s is a great way to meet people.
5: Yeah?
3: Really? Yeah, oh, yeah. Over the weekend, I met two paramedics, a nurse, and I almost met Jesus.
1: Dave, Alan, and Patrice.
2: 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It's a Tuesday thing.
1: 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Cafe on the go.
3: Hey, what's up? It's Alan from Cafe This Morning with Dave, Alan, and Patrice. We're live at the Score Sports Bar and Grill until 6 o'clock tonight. And we're here with Lock Storage. 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In fact, you've got an incredible special, Kevin. $1 for 1 month.
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0: I've done a show from there before. I wanted to move in.
1: Well, we don't want people moving in. 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
0: Okay, I just double-checking on that, but come check that out. 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

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Of course, that was destroyed a few days ago, all part of the Fish Passage project that WashDOT is working on. And now, starting Sunday night, I-5 is going to be reduced to single lanes in both directions. 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

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I'm Scotty Van Driver, and I love the Retro Ride Home, but probably about half the songs I don't know until I hear them. I know. I play a lot of music. I just can't retain the names of all of the songs. Everybody thinks I can because of my job. But no, I have to look it up just like you. Jesse works in IT as a software developer. No, he does not know how to fix your printer. And Lori may be a nurse, but she definitely doesn't know what that thing is on your leg, and you should go get it checked out. What does everybody assume you know just because of your job? Facebook.com/Cafe104.

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2: Hey, what's up? It's Alan from Cafe This Morning with Dave, Alan, and Patrice. We're at the Score Sports Bar and Grill. We're in Ferndale. It's a $20,000 dream home do-over. Hey, Amanda, you having a good time?
3: Absolutely.
2: Kicking off a weekend. It's happy hour at the Score. We're watching the Mariners. They're winning.
3: Yes, they are.
2: Why are you here?
3: Because they have great food, environment, everything.
2: Did you know that we have the $20,000 dream home do-over happening right now?
3: Yes.
2: Did you sign up?
3: Absolutely.
2: Good talk. All right. Good to see you. Colleen, how are you doing tonight?
4: Good, thanks.
2: What'd you guys order here at the Score?
4: Wings. The best.
2: There you go. And you signed up, of course, for?
4: For the $20,000 home giveaway and the $750 Alaska Airlines.
2: There you go. Becky, where would you go if you won that flyaway?
5: I'm heading to Maui. Are you kidding? Hawaii.
2: It just makes sense. Look at that. Jono from the Score is here. Jono, what up, brother?
6: How are you doing, my friend? Thanks for coming out today.
2: How about this? The Mariners are winning. You got a packed house. It doesn't get any better.
6: Man, it never gets any better down here at the Score. This is the best place to be. The best food, the best drinks, the best environment. I think it's the best spot.
2: There you go. Kevin is here from Lock Storage, and you guys have an incredible, obviously, you got tons of gifts to give away. What do you got?
7: Yeah, so we're giving a $750 Alaska Airlines gift card. That's our big one. And then we got a $250 Home Depot gift card that we're raffling off. And then we got Igloo cooler and a couple camping chairs.
2: And you've got this incredible $1 special. How does this work at Lock Storage in Ferndale?
7: Yeah, so we're charging $1 for the first month on any size unit. If you come down, we have a card with a $1 provided for the first month already. But yeah, $1 to move into any size unit that we have for the first month.
2: All right, we're here till 6 o'clock-ish. Come down, scan the QR codes, because there's all kinds of ways to win. The place is packed out. The Mariners are winning. You should be here at the Score on Main Street in Ferndale with Cafe 104.

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Borders, still a little bit of a wait if you're in Blaine. You got 15 to 20 minutes at the Peace Arch and Truck Crossing going northbound, 30 to 45 minutes coming southbound. Still 5, maybe 10 minutes in either direction in Linden and Sumas. I-5 through Bellingham, all lanes are cleared after that incident earlier this afternoon, so should be a lot easier getting through Bellingham than it was earlier. Partly sunny this weekend with highs near 70. It is 58 in Birch Bay. Mount Vernon has 59. 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We'll do it again next Friday at 5 o'clock, kicking off your weekend with a dance party while you drive. You still know all the words. 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

0: Cafe 104.1. I'm Scotty Van Driver. What do people assume you know because of whatever your job is? Like, okay, yes, I play a lot of music. I don't know the titles of all of them. I can't remember it. Especially older songs. I'll hear them and I know them. I just can't remember what they're named. Elliot works in IT and people think he can fix anything that has a screen. And to be fair, he usually does fix it. But he has to Google it first. Cassie says, people just assume I know what I'm doing. And I think we're all there. Who really knows what we're doing? What do people assume you know because of your job? Facebook.com/Cafe104.1.
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5: You know, people, they think that emotions are meant to be hidden because they show weakness. It's a terrible way to see life. Emotions are made to be expressed. You want to cry, cry. You want to laugh, laugh. You want to hit the wall, but get over it fast, because that's not the way to live, right? But emotions are absolutely beautiful. It makes us humans. And at the beginning, I won't have the courage to tear up in front of my daughter. Now it's like, hey, watch, I'm human like you are. You cry, I cry. Before, I'll be embarrassed. I'll go in the bathroom, sob like a little baby, and come back with my eyes all red. You okay? Were you like doing something in the bathroom? I'm like, no, promise, I wasn't. You know, it was hard to express my emotions, and I read a book that changed my life. And after reading that, it's like, hey, I'm a human being. I'm going to cry, I'm going to cry. Who cares? I'm having an emotional moment, and I'm going to express it. And whoever's going through that, I'm going to back him up and say, hey, let it out.
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9: You guys know why none of the Seahawks wear glasses? 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

0: 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It's dad jokes.
1: You guys know why none of the Seahawks wear glasses? Have you noticed that?
2: Yeah.
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2: Why is that?
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3: Oh, my gosh.
4: Do you know why cows have hooves instead of feet?
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2: Hooves instead of feet, why?
4: They lack toes.
2: Oh, man, I got to tell you guys, learning to ski in your 50s is a great way to meet people.
4: Yeah?
2: Really? Yeah, oh, yeah. Over the weekend, I met two paramedics, a nurse, and I almost met Jesus.
0: Dave, Alan, and Patrice.
1: Dad jokes. 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

0: 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I'm Scotty Van Driver, handing the keys over to Charlie Max for the rest of the evening. I like to think of her right now as the ticking alarm clock. We have three Styles in the City keywords powered by Cascade Mitigation that were given out throughout the day today. If you know one, you get one entry. If you know all three, you can have three entries for a chance to fly away to see Harry Styles at Madison Square Garden in New York City on September 12th. But just like Charlie's only here till midnight, those keywords are only good till midnight. So make sure you enter them before then to get your entries in. We've got all the rules and the entry form at cafe.com. 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

0: 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It's Eurythmics on Cafe 104.1. 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
1: And I don't know that we needed this information, but somebody decided to ask. And apparently Mars leads as America's favorite planet beyond Earth. YouGov poll found out that men show stronger preference for Mars compared to women. What else was on the list? Saturn, followed by Jupiter and Pluto. And then Venus wraps up the top five. By the way, more than half of Americans support sending astronauts to Mars. Well, I imagine so, since it seems to be our favorite planet besides home. It is
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1: Well, this quite possibly is the sweetest story I've heard all week. It involves an 8-year-old girl in Lakewood, Ohio. She sent a paper airplane note to her guitar-playing neighbor requesting a Taylor Swift song, and he responded by playing Love Story. The interaction was recorded and, of course, shared on social media, where it racked up millions of views and thousands of likes and comments. The video also increased the neighbor's following, though he said he performed the songs just as an act of kindness.

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The Cascade Juggling Festival is this weekend in Fairhaven. 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The Skagit Valley Chorale presents a Skagit Spectacular Semi-Quincentennial Celebration in Song, or Happy 250th Birthday USA, with performances Saturday and Sunday at McIntyre Hall in Mount Vernon. The Chorale teams up with the North Cascades Concert Band for some American classics. And the Bellingham Fishing Derby is Saturday at Whatcom Falls Park. Kids ages 5 to 9 years will get to fish from 9 a.m. to 10 a.m. Ages 10 to 14 years from 11 a.m. to noon. 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The Diamond King is back from Thailand with a suitcase full of rare treasures. Score 50% off exotic gemstones through Mother's Day. 6 minutes north of Bellingham in Ferndale.

a prequel episode of The Bear titled Gary follows Richie and Mikey on a trip to Gary, Indiana before the events of the main series. The fifth and final season of The Bear is expected to premiere this summer. It's Cafe 104.

0: And they are now going to bring live concerts to the big screen. The in-theater concerts will have technology that connects the artist and the moviegoer in real time. The partnership's going to launch next month. They've got acts already lined up, including Bebe Rexha, Paris Hilton, and Maren Morris. More than 300 AMC locations across the U.S. will be programmed for these concerts. And this partnership will open a whole new chapter in live entertainment, because if you've probably tried to buy concert tickets recently, you've noticed they're a little expensive. This is a way for maybe you to see your favorite star and not have to pay so much.
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1: Summer festival season has arrived, and there's quite the lineup for Milwaukee Summerfest. Ed Sheeran, Jelly Roll, Miles Smith, Post Malone, and Alex Warren. 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
2: They say the holy water's watered down, and this town's lost its faith. 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

Mother's Day is Sunday, so shop wisely. 85% of those asked believe their mom has returned a Mother's Day gift. 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What does mom want? She says a spa treatment or a nice meal. 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

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The Skagit Valley Chorale presents a Skagit Spectacular Semi-Quincentennial Celebration and Song, or Happy 250th Birthday USA, with performances Saturday and Sunday at McIntyre Hall in Mount Vernon. 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And the Bellingham Fishing Derby is Saturday at Whatcom Falls Park. 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The Diamond King is back from Thailand with a suitcase full of rare treasures. 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
1: Cafe 104.1, it is Charlie. Apple has agreed to a $250 million settlement after lawsuits accuse the company of overstating their AI features. The deal will provide payments of $25 to $95 to eligible iPhone buyers.

0: Raspberry Beret. It is Prince on Cafe 104.1. It is Charlie. And there was a mini marathon recently in Indianapolis, but the star of the race wasn't on two legs. He was on four. A dog joined runners halfway through the marathon. Now the police are trying to find out who the dog belongs to. He ran beside the participants for quite some time. He was then taken to the Indianapolis Animal Care and will be held there until May 13th. If nobody claims him, he will be put up for adoption.
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0: Let Me Love You, Justin Bieber on Cafe 104.1, and that'll wrap up our night and our week together. It is Charlie, and don't forget to celebrate Mom on Sunday. And happy Mother's Day to all the moms and those mom-like people in our lives. Thanks for all you do. I'll see you back here Monday. I'll bring a cup of joy as well. 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

0: 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I'm serving up the Lunchtime Link every weekday at noon here on Cafe. I'm going to play three songs in a row, and all you have to do is figure out what link that they all have in common together to score yourself some scrumptious lunch.
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1: If you'd like to live past 100, you might want to pay more attention to your diet. 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

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Of course, that's the Muckleshoot Casino Resort. 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

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We must be into some great weather. I'm looking at the extended forecast through next Friday. Yeah, almost a week. 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

0: Cafe 104.1. That is the great Bruno Mars. He's coming to see you. BC Place, 5 shows in October. Hey, speaking about shows, have you heard about Styles in the City? Yeah, Harry Styles doing 30 nights at Madison Square Garden, and you might get to see his show September 12th. 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
3: 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If I'm

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The Skagit Valley Chorale presents a Skagit Spectacular Semi-Quincentennial Celebration in Song, or Happy 250th Birthday USA, with performances Saturday and Sunday at McIntyre Hall in Mount Vernon. 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And the Bellingham Fishing Derby is Saturday at Whatcom Falls Park. 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

0: 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Silliest question your children ask you. Well, guess what? I've never had kids, so I don't have an answer to this, but I was, I was looking at what Lindsay said, headed to a baby shower, and my son asked, Mom, why would we want to go watch a baby shower? Well, sure, makes total sense to me. Silliest question your kids ever ask you. We'd love to hear about it. 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

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If this were a weekday, right now I would be playing three songs in a row, well, one after the other, and inviting you to tell me the link between them, the Lunchtime Link Contest. 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

One minute ago, we were talking about the lunchtime link that we do in the noon hour on weekdays here on Cafe. Yeah, we're going to be giving away lunch at Oven Wood Fired Pizza all next week. 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

0: 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If you're into model trains, this sounds like a lot of fun. Model train open house going on till 3 o'clock today. 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

0: 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You can pick out a couple. Well, everybody wants to be an instant finalist. You want to get a key and go to the head of the line. You will have an opportunity next week. We're going to be at Lindale Glass. That's North State Street in Bellingham. You know, that's where all those streets kind of come together in a triangle. That's going to be Thursday, 11:30 to 1:30. We're going to feed you lunch. 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And like I said, you go to the head of the line when we do our big party event, the culmination of the $20,000 Dream Home Do-Over, all powered by North Coast Credit Union.
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Going to be a really, really nice Saturday night, June 13th. That's next month. Alex Warren coming to see you at Climate Pledge Arena.

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Cafe 104.1. It is called Styles in the City. You get to go see Harry Styles, Madison Square Garden, September 12th. Yeah, we play a Styles in the City keyword three times each and every weekday at 8 a.m., at noon, and at 4. You take that keyword. By the way, we'll have three different keywords for you, so you've got three chances to enter. And then you take the keyword, enter it at cafe.com. Oh, did I mention hotel and airfare also included as well? Styles in the City. You can read more right now at cafe.com. And by the way, right after we

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1: 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Oh, yeah, that's Harry Styles. Late night talking. Styles in the City, Madison Square Garden. You could be there. Like I said, check it out, cafe.com.

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The Skagit Valley Chorale presents a Skagit Spectacular Semi-Quincentennial Celebration in Song, or Happy 250th Birthday USA, with performances Saturday and Sunday at McIntyre Hall in Mount Vernon. 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And the Bellingham Fishing Derby is Saturday at Whatcom Falls Park. 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The Diamond King is back from Thailand with a suitcase full of rare treasures. Score 50% off exotic gemstones through Mother's Day. 6 minutes north of Bellingham in Ferndale.

0: Cafe 104.1. 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Yeah, P&W Perks. 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

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Pretty good looking weekend overall. Hitting 70 today, partly sunny skies. A few clouds rolling in tomorrow, and it'll be about 69.

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The Skagit Valley Chorale presents a Skagit Spectacular Semi-Quincentennial Celebration in Song, or Happy 250th Birthday, USA, with performances Saturday and Sunday at McIntyre Hall in Mount Vernon. The Chorale teams up with the North Cascades Concert Band for some American classics. And the Bellingham Fishing Derby is Saturday at Whatcom Falls Park. 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

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Well, let's see. If you got about $350 in your back pocket not doing anything, you can still get a ticket to one of his five shows. Yeah, five shows. Vancouver, talking BC Place, and Bruno Mars.

0: Cafe 104.1. That's Michael Bublé. I'm Bill Davis. Oh, by the way, before I get out of here, I got to tell you about something happening fun in Fairhaven tonight. Yeah, I know you've been outside having a great time with the good weather and all that, but it's a Fairhaven ghost tour, and it kicks off about 7:30 tonight at Sycamore Square. 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

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The Diamond King is back from Thailand with a suitcase full of rare treasures. 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
1: If you'd like to live past 100, you might want to pay more attention to your diet. 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

0: 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The Skagit Valley Chorale presents a Skagit Spectacular Semi-Quincentennial Celebration in Song, or Happy 250th Birthday USA, with performances Saturday and Sunday at McIntyre Hall in Mount Vernon. The Chorale teams up with the North Cascades Concert Band for some American classics. 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
4: 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Over the past 2 years, Tanya Hernandez Garzon has been running Queen Bee Food Pantry out of her own home. But

0: Bigger the need from her food pantry comes the need for a bigger space. 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But in the meantime, South Whidbey residents are grateful for this resource. 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